0: 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And all that's been left since the minute you died are the chandeliers and the trees, ceramic beads. But now they're just covered in leaves.
1: Papa, main yuk.
2: Eh, sebentar ya. Papa lagi mabar, bentar lagi menang nih. Aisyah main sendiri aja sana.
3: Cuma 30 menit aja kok, tanpa terdistraksi oleh gadget, untuk waktu yang berkualitas bersama buah hatimu. 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